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0: Christian O'Connell show. Yesterday I had to go to IKEA. Ooh, no. I was hangry and apparently there was no time for me to pre-feed. I have to be honest, I had one of the worst public meltdowns I've ever had.
1: Look at toddler.
0: It was like a 50-something toddler, basically. It was bad. I could apologise to my wife. I don't know. I can't go.

0: story about the joker and the thief, sir. Tell us all about the joker and the thief in the night.
1: I know what you want.
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0: Christian O'Connell show. My daughter, she left home a couple of months ago. She came back. I made her lunch. And she knows that I love questions. I have a huge ongoing, it must be about over 300 questions on a big ongoing document I have on my Google Docs.
1: I never knew.
0: Oh my God, yeah, I just love questions, right? If I overhear when I read one in a magazine interview, I add it to the list. There seriously must be about 300. She goes, Dad, I've got three questions for you. So we spend the next 2 hours answering these questions, just three of them. Because you know sometimes when someone asks you a great question, you tell a story about that, you answer it. But actually in the answer,

Giving up and giving in, tell me, in this house of mine. Nothing ever comes without a consequence or cost, tell me, will the stars align? Will heaven step in, will it save us from our sin, will it? 'Cause this house of mine.

0: that. And here on Sturt Street in the city, we've got 15 degrees.
1: From Laverick Barracks to Mount Stewart, from Ute Radios to Workshop Speakers, Townsville starts early and loud. No pop, no slow starts. Just better music and more of it. And Wildy right here with you. Power 100.
0: Oh, here we go. Middle of the week already. A Wednesday. Can you believe it? I can. Coming up after 7, another battle. And once again, I'm going to be asking for your help to help me get one of my favourite bands over the line and through to round 4. It all culminates in the final rounds, which will be happening live this Friday afternoon from Molly Malone's. We'll be broadcasting from midday, and we want you to come along as well. We'll be giving you the chance to score some tickets to join us. As I said, going to be a huge afternoon Friday, Molly Malone's for Rock Wars. Well, let's have a look at what's making the front page of today's Townsville Bully next as we get us underway with some 30 Seconds to Mars on Power 100.

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4: No delays on the Bruce Highway, Mount Lowe Parkway, Mount Lowe after

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1: Renee, how are you?
2: Good, how about you?
1: Excellent. Are you on your way to work?
2: School.
1: Ah, what school do you go to?
2: North Shore State School.
1: Big day planned or what?
2: No, we're supposed to have a movie day today.
1: Oh, what are you watching?
2: Snow Days.
1: Oh my God! What an easy day at school. I want to come with you.
2: Well, you can if you want.
1: Let's see if we can win you $500 and then you'd be the most popular person in your classroom. What number?
2: Is 10 flipped over already?
1: Yeah, unfortunately 10 has been flipped over.
2: Can you pick a number?
1: No, I can't, because if I turn it over, people will go, it's rigged. So you pick a number.
2: 6.
1: Number 6 is available, and that happens to be my birthday. So it could be good luck for you. All right.
2: Ooh, happy birthday.
1: Not yet, but 6th of December. Mark that down in your diary so you can buy me a present. That'd be awesome.
2: Okay.
1: All right. Let's flip over 6. It's the 5 of spades. Sorry.
2: Okay, thank you. Have a good day.
1: You too. Enjoy the movie.
2: I will.
1: I remember years ago dropping off an ex-partner's daughter at school one morning. She says, please don't drop me this side. Drop me the other side. I said, why? And she said, I don't like the lollipop man. I said, what do you mean? And she goes, oh, he says things. I said, what kind of things? She goes, oh, another hard day at the office and things like that. And I don't know what to say. Another chance for you to play Jag the Joker after 11 this morning with the Queen of Maggie Island. All thanks, Totally Workwear. Love your work. Hugh Street, Currajong. News is next.
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0: 100, Arthur from Alligator Creek. What's going on, mate?
1: Karina's not right. Yeah, reckons you got no friends, but they're all backing you on Australian crawl.
0: I know, mate. Yeah, she can say what she wants, but they're there when I need them.
1: That's exactly right.
0: And I'm going to need them after 10 with KB's battle, that's for sure. Those tickets to an awesome show next on Power 100.
2: It's easier not to be right. 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

0: Yesterday afternoon here at Power 100 with Nathan was a massive disaster averted. You know how we're taking over Molly Malone's this Friday for our Power 100 Rock Wars, thanks to our great friends at Bundaberg Rum. Drink responsibly. So if we didn't have any Bundaberg Rum, that might be a problem. Dazza has been wanting to get tickets to our Power 100 Rock War party. Turns out he's a key for us to have the party. Here's what happened.
1: It'd be bad for you to all turn up and there's no alcohol there, wouldn't it?
2: Yeah, because you're delivering it, aren't you?
1: Oh, yeah, exactly.
0: Nathan's done us a solid and given Dazza, the truck driver who drives the Bundaberg Rum around, a ticket so we can all enjoy responsibly at Molly's. I'm going to give away more of those tickets just before 11 o'clock and just before we find out who is going through in our next Power 100 Rock War. Two heavyweights. I can't wait for this battle. Love you, Dazza. Know you're listening. Know you're going to want to be voting. Know we're going to have some delicious Bundaberg Rum. Drink responsibly at Molly's on Friday. Thanks to you, mate. There's heaps happening. Not only have we got our Rock Wars party, but Friday it all starts. It is the sex. I'm calling it the sexy circus. It's infamous. And in 10 minutes, details and tickets for you here at Power 100.
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